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10: We're back with more Live in Concert. This is Lisa Berrigan. Our headliner is Motley Crue. We'll hear more of their explosive April 2005 concert in Grand Rapids, Michigan, later in the program. The pandemic hit the concert industry incredibly hard. Arenas, theaters, and clubs were dark and silent. So when the all-clear was finally given, it made going to a concert one of the most enjoyable things in life. Once again, we could be social. We could enjoy a night out. Journey came out of the pandemic with a huge bang. Their first gig post-COVID was headlining Lollapalooza in Grant Park, downtown Chicago. It was July 31st, 2021. Over 100,000 fans celebrated two things that night. The joy of human community and the incredible live music of Journey. This is Live in Concert.

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12: 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This is Live in Concert. I'm Lisa Berrigan. Our headliner is Motley Crue. We'll hear more of their legendary April 2005 concert in Grand Rapids, Michigan in just a few minutes. Here's an explosive live set.

Me and you, me and you, me and you, me and you. Help me out, man. Ooh, it must be. That is so cool, man. Thank you.

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3: 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This is Lisa Berrigan. 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Their 2026 Return of the Carnival of Sins tour continues until the end of September. It's pretty amazing. 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It was recorded live at the Van Andel Arena in Grand Rapids, Michigan on April 27th, 2005. Let's get back to it. Once again, here's our headliner, Motley Crue. This is Live in Concert.

0: Org on South Airport in Traverse City and Kingsley, and Way of Knife EDC Gearhouse, Williamsburg, Metallica, Halloween Night, The Sphere, Las Vegas. 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
1: Woo-hoo! 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
7: 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This is Live in Concert. I'm Lisa Berrigan. Our headliner is Motley Crue. We'll hear the encore from their explosive April 2005 concert in Grand Rapids, Michigan in just a few minutes. On May 23rd, 1977, during their Burnin' Sky tour, Bad Company played this brilliant set at the Summit in Houston, Texas. This is Live in Concert.

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10: 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This week's headliner is Motley Crue. 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We've been listening to an amazing concert during their original Carnival of Sins tour. It was captured live at the Van Andel Arena in Grand Rapids, Michigan on April 27th, 2005. We hope you enjoyed the show. Now, here's the incredible encore. Once again, it's our headliner, Motley Crue. 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

0: In case you missed it, here's what happened with Omelet and Finster.
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2: Which Jagger just does not have great moves, so I don't understand what that is.
1: Mick freaking Jagger!
2: It's because of those lips. It's not because of the moves.
1: Okay. Mickey, I am not the biggest Rolling Stones fan, but Mick Jagger has moves that are legendary. Nobody's singing moves like DeRocher.
0: Omelet and Finster in the morning, Monday through Friday from 5:30 to 10 on the Rock Station, KLT. 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
4: 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Don't just hear about the biggest rock show of the year, be there. 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
6: Woo-hoo! 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

0: welcomes Toto to the Acrisure Amphitheater. Toto. With special guest Christopher Cross. And the Romantics. 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

0: case you missed it, here's what happened with Omelette and Finster.
1: 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I was mesmerized by her rear end. 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

Tuesday, August 25th, KLT welcomes George Thorogood and the Destroyers to the Interlochen Center for the Arts. Bad to the bone. George Thorogood with the Marshall Tuck

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6: 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Mickey, I am not the biggest Rolling Stones fan, but Mick Jagger has moves that are legendary. Nobody's singing moves like DeRocher.
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5: And is familiar in leadership roles throughout her career and throughout her life. Deb Allen is bringing something influential, I feel, and really empowering to not only women, to anyone, because she has created a book and it's here for us. And there's an event at the City Opera House in Traverse City coming up on July 1st. And I feel you want to go. Deb Allen, thank you for joining us.
6: Oh, Wendy, thanks so much for having me.
5: Your book, it's called

0: Flipping the B-I-T-C-H switch. Flipping the bitch switch. And B-I-T-C-H, that stands for something that I think we'll look at that word in a whole new way, right?
1: I hope so.
0: I want to share with our listeners just a little bit more about who we are talking to this morning. She has been just recently deputy city manager of Traverse City. Mm-hmm. And moving from that role voluntarily, you just knew something is next for you. And you have been a lifelong member of civic responsibility and service, Rotary Club in Traverse City, the Zonta Traverse City chapter. You have been in administrative roles and in training roles as a training officer for our United States Naval Reserves. Thank you.
1: Thank you.
0: For that service.
1: It was an honor.
0: Thank you for doing it. And as an executive, you've been part of the community development world. You are a certified fundraising executive. We need those. Mm-hmm. We are very much a landing spot for a lot of good that is done through those nonprofits. So we need folks like you with the credentials that you've got. You've been elected into office as a township trustee, and you've been appointed into leadership on both the county and the city levels. So this conversation comes from someone that knows her stuff, and you've been in a lot of, I'm sure, very stressful situations in your career, in your personal life, and you've been faced with the opportunity to fight or flight, make a choice that's going to work for you, or go the other way. And I just appreciate you just taking time to be with our listeners this morning, and thank you for all that you've done, Deb Allen, and the book, Flipping the Bitch Switch, B-I-T-C-H. Tell me about that, Deb.
1: Well, Wendy, thanks so much for kind of the overview. You know, when I listen to you, it is a little humbling. And the reality that, you know, it was just a week ago that I actually decided to retire. So, because I am a boomer, and I, you know, and it's that's what we all want to be when we grow up as boomers. We say, okay, I want to be retired. Yeah. Well, now that I'm doing it, it's like, wow, I have talked to so many people that have said, oh, when you're retired, you're so busy. And I'm like, I totally get that now. I think I am busier now. I think so. I think so. But that's by choice. And it's, again, it's been a great honor to serve. And I think that the book and the provocative title is really to get people's attention. Mm-hmm. You know, it does. It's not, this is not a book about women versus men at all. Mm-hmm. It is a book about women making a choice to choose to be empowered by certain values that we can embrace to change a societal mindset. You know, society and those of us that grew up in those 60s, 70s, and some that grew up in the 50s, you know, there was a lot going on and a lot of expectations, and women's roles were changing dramatically. Right. Yeah. And I reflect that in the book. But one thing today that I continue to hear from women, no matter what their age is that women say, I just don't feel like I'm enough, that they just feel like they're never good enough. And frankly, the acronym B-I-T-C-H stands for some of those things that we're told in society that we're not enough. Mm. We're told that we're not beautiful enough. We're told that we're not intelligent enough. We're told that we don't, you know, that we're not charitable, or excuse me, we're not thankful enough. Mm. We're not grateful. And the C is the charitable, that we don't contribute enough, either time, talent, treasure, or I even say temperament. Mm. So that reflects the kindness that women can bring to the table and really embrace that value. And then the last value is the one that probably gets us women in trouble more than anything else, and that's when we are honest. Mm. And so the B-I-T-C-H, beauty, intelligence, thankfulness, charity, and honesty. And so when we look at it from that perspective, it truly is flipping the way that we look at that word. Uh-huh. And, you know, according to Google, a bitch switch is basically what happens when women are triggered to be angry. Hmm. And it even goes as far as to state that it's an irrational and an emotional response. And when I read that, I think mine was flipped, because I thought, what makes us flip that switch?
0: Yeah.
1: You know what I mean?
0: Yeah,
1: it's like, it's not just an irrational response. It's usually something that's been disrespectful or unkind or hurtful that makes women, you know, kind of
0: Flip.
1: Yes, exactly. Flip.
0: Yeah.
1: So I think, again, the flip in the book title.

0: has a lot of double, intended messages. We're changing the way that we women look at ourselves. We're changing the way that we want society to look at us. And ultimately, we are changing the way that that word is used in terms of a word in the past that has been used to degrade women to a word or an acronym that is one of empowerment and of strength and encouragement.
1: Deb Allen with me this morning. This is Wendy Nienhaus, Boomer North, downtown Traverse City, in the News Talk 580 studio. And one of the things, and I'm so grateful that you pointed it out, and I'll say it again, this is not an us versus them type of women versus men. No, you're appreciating the value of all the experiences, all of the relationships you've had. And it's just kind of an awareness for us. There's no question that the B word, it's never been a positive. I mean, in joking, kind of, women to women, but that's rarely, and it's usually in jest. And I think that typically it's a negative. That is something that we know to be true. And that's just common. And now we're just using that to really understand what that feels like and how to use it in a way that can move us forward,
0: So
1: right?
0: true.
1: Kind of.
0: And in fact, in the book, I do have the beginning of the book talks about that words are important and how that word has a long history. It goes way back. Of course, I can't pronounce the word the way it was originally said, but basic, it has to do with animals, female animals, right? And so then it changed throughout history relating to primarily about women's sexuality. And then, it was a word to eventually to demean women, and it took on a totally different context. And so if we know those things, and that, knowledge is power. And so if we know those things, then we could say, okay, there is the word, but that's not what we're talking about. We want to elevate above that B word and really look at a new way of thinking, a new way of engaging. And the book is three things. It is a social commentary on each one of those attributes that I've mentioned. It is there is author's anecdotes, so it relates to my personal experience, and it is very personal. And when I wrote this, I thought, okay, I'm going to tell, a little bit about me. And oh, my mom was in beauty pageants, and oh, and I was in beauty pageants. And I sat there one day and I thought, you know what? That's all so nice, but that's not real. I mean, it is real, but what I'm saying is, if I'm going to write this book and really go down this path, I need to tell my stories and the real things that have happened to me, that where I had to make choices. Is this going to be something that's going to ruin me, that's going to define me, that's going to always be, something hanging over me? Or am I going to embrace this as a learning experience, and that I'm a student of life, and as long as I'm learning something, I'm a student instead of a victim? I mean, it's hard. So many women have told me stories that they've had hardships or challenges in their life, and I think that's part of that not being enough, or not, or I'm damaged or whatever. And it's like, you know what? It's what makes us strong. It's what defines who we are and what we can accomplish, and it's what makes us wise. And if we're learning from those experiences, then we're moving forward. And eventually the student becomes the teacher. And
1: Ah,
0: so
1: Deb, wow.
0: as
1: That's
0: oh,
1: powerful to
0: thank you.
1: recognize
0: Thank you.
1: that.
0: Yeah, it's a message that I want women to know. It's like you don't have to define yourself by what's happened to you. It's what you do with it and how you use it for the best good. And that's really what I'm trying to share with women through this book and through the end result that I want to accomplish with it, in awareness.
1: Deb Allen, you're so articulate, and your ability to put things that are difficult, I'm sure, to share, but knowing that you feel compelled and you feel driven to do this because you know there is benefit on the other side. And maybe part of it is personal benefit to know you're working through this and it's a way for you to share, but it's also, very important information to share with other people and not just women. When I was sharing with my
0: So true.
1: husband this conversation, talking about your time on the air with us early in the week on the Jack O'Malley show, and then knowing that you were going to be on Boomer North, he said, "Well, I want to go, going to this event on July 1st. He's a father of daughters. He was raised by a mother. He has other women that we work with our businesses all the time, and it helps you understand

0: And the dynamic, not to say again that this is okay, they have it out for me because I'm a guy. That's not it at all. That's not how I see it. I see it as being a very relatable type of idea that, you know, when you use the word bitch, you have something in mind when that word comes into the sentence. And like I said earlier, you know, if you're with your girlfriends and you're teasing each other and it just flies out, it's usually something that is much different than what could be slung at you as an arrow in another way, in another environment, whether it's work, personal, or other. But I think that that's where I see it as a connector for us to say, okay, I get where this is going. And you're using that to have an alternative direction and saying, you know, let's use that. Okay, this word, if it's going to be used commonly, let's find a way to use it to our advantage. And when you are moving through a career, clearly very leadership oriented and having the opportunity because you earned it and you've been elected and you've been appointed into roles that are very significant and you know what you're doing, were there any instances along the way, whether they were empowering instances or circumstances or they were, whoa, I did not deserve that dig or something that felt like it was squashing you? Were there certain circumstances that you feel, and you don't have to go into detail on what they were, but were there things all along that you thought, oh gosh, I know that there's a better way for this to be executed and have a successful result, and I know I can share this story to help other people in the future? I mean, did that happen more than once, or was it just kind of one big one that thought, okay, someday I'm writing a book?
1: You know what? I have to admit, writing a book was never anywhere in my short list of things to do. But it's become a beautiful retirement project for sure. But absolutely, when I look back at my career, whether it was being a young female officer or a young female executive working in a Fortune 500 company, or, you know, throughout my career in government, there's always been that balance of trying to figure out, you know, just where is my voice? And I'll be honest, as a public service, you know, representative, it wasn't my voice that was most important. It was everyone else's voice. So I let them have their voice. And now I have the opportunity to have my voice. But I will say that probably throughout my career, the times that have been most challenging for me are when where the conflict has been with other women. And I would just want to say that every time we step on another woman, we betray that woman's trust. We insult that woman. We are lowering the bar for all women. And that is probably the most important message that I want women to understand, that we need to raise each other up. Men have done this for decades. They have coached each other. They have mentored each other. They have supported each other. They learn in sports to be a team. You know, we women tend to be a little bit more independent. And, you know, we haven't figured that out yet. It's been more of a competitive component, even though, you know, that being nice is always kind of like what we're taught, but yet, you know, we always hear about the mean girls and the other things like that. But so I really, you know, as Madeleine Albright, our past Secretary of State, who said, there's a special place in hell for women who betray other women. And I'm paraphrasing a little bit, but the point is, if there's nothing else that comes out of this, is the sisterhood of women to support each other and to recognize our value in society is key and it's paramount. And so us using these values to raise each other up, to raise ourselves up, that is so important. And your point about men, the love of my life, unfortunately, passed just 3 months ago. Many of you know that that tragic situation, but he was my biggest champion. And he wanted me, this book was going to print when his accident happened. And so this is a way for me to honor him by continuing with the things that he knew were important to me and my passion. And I'm grateful that I have the opportunity to do that and to focus my time and energy on it. So, and to all of the girl dads out there, you know, there is something in this book for them to read and to understand. Even I talk a little bit, not so much in the book, but I will on Wednesday, is about why do women seem angry? You know, why do women seem angry? Well, let's see. they start

0: at 12 years old with their cycle and have internal bleeding and, go through all the pain and discomfort of that. And then next there's birthing babies and there's discomfort and your whole body changes and it's beautiful, but yet it's tragic.
1: Right, yeah, it's a lot.
0: And then society expects you to look just like you did before you had a baby, as soon as you have that baby. So there's that, all these expectations, and then perimenopause, and then menopause. But you get the point. We women are going through a metamorphosis in every stage of our life.
1: You're very right there.
0: And
1: And
0: so, yeah, why? Of course, our bodies are changing all the time. That would make, if men were bleeding from inside, I can guarantee you that there would be some changes happening. So,
1: Deb, and while I'm sharing your story about losing Mark, and I hope you were able to feel the love of our
0: I did.
1: community,
0: It
1: and
0: was
1: you,
0: overwhelming, beautiful and overwhelming at
1: you're
0: the same time.
1: so sorry,
0: Thank you.
1: and you're someone that we could look to you in a way that we thought, well, okay, she'll be able to reach out and let us know if she needs us, and at the same time, I know those closest to you were like, I don't know what message you're going to send me, but I'm going to be there for
0: No.
1: you, because we can't just wait for someone to help us if we're perceived as someone that is handling everything and we're going through something very difficult. Sometimes we just need someone to step in a little bit more than just waiting for us. And the community just has embraced you, I hope, and loves you. And we appreciate you and your service soul. And I know that I speak for volumes. We do love you and we are so sorry. And that loss is something that you're living with forever, and it's part of your experience in putting this book into publish and also celebrating what you were able to achieve as far as the relationship with your husband.
0: It's amazing, Wendy, as I talk about these values, it's amazing how life, when you put yourself out there to walk the walk or talk the talk, it's like, oh, okay, you want to talk about thankfulness? Okay, how do you talk about that in grief? But I can tell you that there is gratitude in grief and there's grace in grief. And I've really leaned into those components. And I know my situation, I'm so fortunate to have had a 37-year love affair with an amazing man, that I am financially comfortable, that there's so many women in the world that go through that situation and they're devastated. They have no direction, they have no resources. So I want to be that spokesperson to say that, there is a way forward, and I'm living it every day. I go through the shuffle, like when you had your cassette tapes and you had your shuffle of different songs, and it's like every minute or a couple minutes, it's a shuffle between, is it going to be grace? Is it going to be grief? Or is it going to be gratitude? And it's living in that. So I really feel that I come into this speaking component with a different level of authenticity and honesty, truly. As I talk about the book and I talk about these values, charity, not only being a certified fundraising executive do I talk about charity, but that concept of being coming from a place of kindness and being gracious with your, and charitable, if you will, with your time, your talent, your treasure, yes, but your temperament. Leaning into how can we support others? How can we support other women, other men? There's a lot to unpack. It's not a big book. This is not War and Peace. It's not, it is a simple book, but that last component that I started talking about earlier is a journal. So after each chapter, there are questions. And those questions are things like, what does beauty mean to you? It's very different than probably what it means to me. And it should be very different than what it means to society. Look at us boomers and what we have been through in terms of what the fashion industry has designed as just beauty in itself, where we've gone from in the Renaissance, you know, it was, you know, being plump was
1: right.
0: attractive.
1: Oh yeah, for sure.
0: You know? Because I was born in the wrong era.
1: Yeah, no. Oh, shut. No, Deb, no, you, no. And it's, you're right. It's how you're perceived and how that makes you feel.

0: and moving, not to make it all of, there's so many conversations that listening to this, it's like, wait, you could be thinking, well, gosh, you know, just, it sounds like you need to look at society in a way that you don't have to take what they say seriously. I think it's also understanding when the messaging is consistent and it's all throughout your life, you can't ignore that. And it's just a matter of, yes, we recognize that and helping others move through it, move forward. And your ability to go through grief the way you have, I feel you had the concept for this book, you know, flipping the BITCH switch. And this was a concept that you had created. You lose your husband and you're still able to commit to the way you feel about all of these things that are that are part of what make you you and part of the direction that you have been able to feel has revealed itself and put itself into your life throughout your life, how you've made decisions. These are the things that consistently work. And now you are going through an unimaginable loss and these things are still, they still come into play and you find the truth there. And that's a fantastic testament to just,
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3: 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I won't tell no one your name. The Goo Goo Dolls. Keep listening for the Miller Lite ticket window to open for your chance to win. And I don't want the world to see me, 'cause I don't think that they'd understand. 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

0: great happening every day of the fair, so be sure to check out the grandstand schedule at northwesternmichiganfair.net. 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

0: 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Bad to the bone. George Thorogood with the Marshall Tucker Band. Can't you see? Oh, George Thorogood. 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
9: I don't mind you coming here and wasting all my time. When you're standing oh so near, I kinda lose my mind. It's not the perfume that you wear. It's not the ribbons in your hair. And I don't mind you coming here.

0: Knee Deep. 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Knee Deep is playing. Showtime, 8 p.m. $10 to get in. I'll be there. I hope you're there too.
1: Friday, August 28th. 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With special guest Christopher Cross. And the Romantics. 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
2: Second floor, hardware, children's wear, ladies' lingerie. 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

0: KLT, the rock station. What a great tune right there. Some ELO that's going all the way south to Costa Rica to a good friend named Remy, who's listening online at WKLT.com. Thanks so much for tuning into the show this Sunday. My name is Cindy Beaubier. Hope you're having a good weekend so far. We've got to check the weather for our friends at Alta Equipment. 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Lots of clouds out there, and chances of rain will increase throughout the day. We're going to see more of it on the Traverse City side of thing, the west side. East side, you're going to see some rain rolling closer to tonight. We're seeing a high of 78 to 80 today. More chances of rain tonight with fog as possible in there as well, because, you know, fog's always good to adjust your headlights. Seeing a low of 64 tonight. Gradually clearing skies for the start of the work week on Monday, and we'll see sun later in the day on Monday, high of 78. As we get back into rock and roll, let's enjoy this Sunday. Put some Santana in there. Also, some Black Crowes are coming up next.
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0: Santana with, of course, special guest Chad Kroeger, of course, from Nickelback. How's it going? I'm Cindy Bobeer, and welcome to the Sunday show. We're cruising towards 12 noon. You know what that means. If you listen, you know it's time for KLT's My Tunes. Coming your way at 12 noon, it's for Rustic Hog Barbecue Bar and Grill. This upcoming hour, we're featuring music from Gordon Baldwin of Lake City. And Gordon has a special dedication this hour. I really dig this because he's personalized it. He's dedicated his entire hour of rock and roll to all his veteran friends from the Vietnam War. And we just think that's terrific. So looking forward to checking out your playlist, Gordon, and also rocking it out with you. With a nice long rock block to get us there, we've got rock and roll from Grand Funk Railroad. Also, we'll hear from Robert Palmer, and we'll kick it off with The Who coming up next.
1: 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So, how do you get in? 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Metallica, Halloween night, The Sphere, Las Vegas. Don't just hear about the biggest rock show of the year. Be there. 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

0: It's the rock station, KLT. They've been a band since 1967. Can you believe that? That's amazing. And they're still touring. Yeah, they have a show scheduled tomorrow in Helsinki, Finland. Great tune by Jethro Tull. All part of KLT's My Tunes. Remember, this is not my playlist. We've been checking out a playlist of Gordon Baldwin of Lake City, and it's an amazing playlist. Well done, Gordon. We want to make sure we throw in the fact that you have dedicated this hour to all your veteran friends, and, well, we think that's pretty darn cool, too. So check it out. There's still more of Gordon's playlist to come, but we've got to stop and take a look at the weather for our friends at Fochman's CarQuest. You can find all your welding supplies, including cylinder gases and hydraulic hose assemblies, all at Fochman's CarQuest. And you can find that in Hillman. We're looking at lots of clouds today. Chances of rain are increasing throughout the day, especially on the west side towards Traverse City. We're seeing a high around 78 to 80 today. Tonight, expect more chances of rain for everybody in the listening audience. Patchy fog in the morning, too, so, put your headlights on tomorrow. We'll see a low of 64 overnight. Gradually clearing skies for the start of our work week tomorrow, and we'll see lots of sunshine later in the day on Monday with a high of 78. As we get back into rock and roll, well, this is KLT's My Tunes, and as I mentioned, we've got Gordon Baldwin of Lake City taking the rock and roll wheel, and we've got lots of great ones still to come. Marshall Tucker Band and the Allman Brothers Band are up next.
1: 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The B-52s.

0: chance to win. 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She's just a girl. KLT.
1: 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In school, you had classrooms and locker rooms. Then it was offices, boardrooms, and conference rooms.

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0: Rock and roll from the Marshall Tucker Band right here at the rock station KLT, all part of KLT's My Tunes. 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Hey, this is KLT's My Tunes, and well, I'm butting in to tell you that Gordon Baldwin of Lake City is the bomb, man. 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It's right on your smartphone, and click on the icon that says My Tunes. That's going to take you to a spot where you can tell us what are your 10 favorite KLT tunes. Now remember, if we choose you, we're going to put you and your songs on the radio, and you get some free stuff. How about a $25 gift card to the Rustic Hog Barbecue Bar and Grill in Lake City? That's where friends and family gather to eat. Check it out today. It's KLT's My Tunes, and congratulations to Gordon Baldwin of Lake City once again, man. This has been a great My Tunes. So yeah, hats off to you. Extra 10 points for the dedication to your friends. And we'll get back into the rest of your playlist coming up next. We'll kick off a long rock block, get into some Bruce Springsteen, Billy Squire, and Foghat will start the set.
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10: Hi, this is Gordon Baldwin of Lake City, and here's one more of my tunes that my friends Dave and Greg and John and I listened to back in the day. 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
1: Despite that, I was a Neanderthal, ignorant man that didn't want the camera up the backside.
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You got your life, I got my life. Honey, if you wanna go, it's just, oh.

Collective Soul, right here at the rock station KLT. That's putting a wraps on a nice long rock block. In front of Collective Soul, we put in a double shot of Tom Petty for your afternoon. I'm Cindy Beaubier. Hope you're enjoying your Sunday. We've got to stop and take a look at the weather, and it looks kind of okay. I mean, clouds and chances of rain are kind of rolling through northern Michigan through the next couple days. So expect increasing chances of rain throughout the day, more

0: towards Traverse City this afternoon and a high of 78 to 80. More chances of rain increase tonight, and we wake up with some patchy fog in the morning, a low of 64 overnight. And then for our Monday start of the work week, gradually clearing skies and sun later in the day. We'll see a high of 78. 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

0: KLT, the rock station, some rock and roll from Foreigner for your afternoon. I'm Cindy Bovier. Hope you're enjoying your Sunday. I want to remind you, we're just about a month out. It's creeping up on us like a bad pair of underwear, but we're talking about the 28th annual Camp Omelet. Yeah, do you know about this? Because if you don't, you must be living in a cave. Builders First Source and KLT present the 28th annual Camp Omelet. 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
1: There was a friend of mine on murder, and the judge's gavel fell. 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

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But him!

0: Rock and roll from AC/DC, putting wraps on a nice long rock block for you this afternoon. I was just looking, AC/DC is actually wrapping up their final leg of the Power Up Tour that's going on through September 28th of this year. And they've promoted it with the tagline, powering up for the last time, with lots of speculation surrounding whether this huge international tour marks the final major global tour for AC/DC. So if you didn't catch the shows, well, they've got one final show in Philadelphia on September 28th. Might want to check that one out. My name is Cindy Beaubier. Hope you're enjoying your Sunday afternoon. We've got to stop and take a look at the weather forecast. They're for our friends here at Ellsworth Farmers Exchange, providing complete tire service both in the shop and on the farm. We're expecting clouds and chances of rain throughout the day. It'll be increasing as we get throughout the day, a high of 78 to 80. We're looking at chances of rain as we get through tonight, too, and patchy fog in the morning, a low of 64. And then as we wake up on Monday, the start of our work week, gradually clearing skies, making way for sun later in the day, and a high of 78. As we get back into more rock and roll, talking about some great touring bands, we've got a double shot coming your way of Def Leppard.
1: KLT is giving you the experience of a lifetime. A trip for two to see Metallica live Halloween night inside the mind-blowing Sphere, Las Vegas. We're talking round-trip airfare from TBC Airport, hotel accommodations, and two tickets to one of the most unforgettable concert experiences you'll ever witness. So, how do you get in? Option one, listen to KLT for your cue to call. 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

0: in Traverse City, J&S Hamburg on South Airport in Traverse City and Kingsley, and Way of Knife EDC Gear House, Williamsburg, Metallica, Halloween Night, The Sphere, Las Vegas. 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
3: 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So to recap, the show is Saturday, August 15th. 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Showtime, 8 p.m. $10 to get in. I'll be there. I hope you're there, too.
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0: double shot of Def Leppard right here at the rock station KLT. I'm Cindy Bobier, and for a little while longer, your friend and neighbor TJ McKay is coming your way after 3 o'clock. Coming up tonight, we've got a great show for you with KLT's Garage with Terry Ray, and Carolyn Striho is going to be featured on the show. Remember, this is where we feature Michigan local talent, and I'll tell you what, Carolyn Striho is more than local, man. She's been all over the world. She has toured in places like the UK, also in Japan. She's won awards. She's amazing. You should check her out tonight. She's got wonderful, strong vocals and a real cool kind of gypsy sort of feel about her music. And, well, you can sample her tonight with KLT's Garage with Terry Ray at 9 o'clock. 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And we want to thank Straits Mechanical, the plumbing and heating specialist of Sheboygan, for also helping us out with the show. Well, that does it for me. We're going to kick off a long rock block and, well, give myself some more tunes to drive home to, too. In the set, we tucked in all kinds. Rush by suggestion for CP Performance in Traverse City. Also, we've got Van Halen tucked in there, and we'll kick off the set with the Scorps coming up next. Have yourself a great rest of your weekend.
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0: KLT, the Rock Station Humble Pie. 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We do have showers in your forecast tonight. Low around 60 degrees. Those continue tomorrow morning. It'll clear out. Looks like the afternoon is okay. As temperatures into the mid to upper 70s, 60 for a low Monday night. Sunshine back on Tuesday, mid to upper 70s. And the mid to upper 70s is your work week. 38 Special and Kid Rock coming up.
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All right, we got music. We've got 4x4 mud scrambles. We got off-road poker runs. You've got scavenger hunts, cornhole.

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1: There is a new brand of potato chip out there. 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

0: KLT, the rock station, Soundgarden. Hi, it's TJ McKay. 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Showers overnight. Looks like 60 for a low. We'll continue with some rain early on Monday. Looks like it's out of here in the afternoon. Partly sunny skies after that. We'll be into the mid to upper 70s, 60 for a low Monday night. And you got sunshine, dry conditions, mid to upper 70s on Tuesday. Cars and Sammy Hagar on the way.
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0: KLT, the rock station, Sammy Hagar. Let me take you there. Sammy offering David Lee Roth stage time in Vegas for his residency. Of course, David Lee Roth's tour has been canceled. And Sammy said, you can come on stage if you want. No word if David Lee is taking him up on that. I know David Lee Roth was on stage with Alex Van Halen. They were doing a TED Talk, like in Dakotas. And that was just more interview type stuff, no singing or anything. So does David Lee Roth take up Sammy Hagar's invitation? And do we finally get some type of tribute reunion thing? I don't think so. Ozzy on the way next.
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0: KLT, the rock station, AC/DC, and that rock and roll train. It is TJ McKay. 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I also give you a little hint. This is nothing. Ball Tire's not telling me to do this. Just something. Just kind of a little hint. If you do the switch to winter tires, you get the appointment or get that arranged for Halloween. I know it seems like a ways out, but if you got to go have like Ball Tire do it for you, you might want to get with them and get that scheduled. And Halloween is usually when I pick to do that. All right. Let's get back to the weather forecast, where it looks like we're going to get some showers tonight. 60 for a low. Those will continue tomorrow in the morning. Looks like taper off in the afternoon for partly sunny skies. Mid to upper 70s for a high. 60 for a low tonight. Mid to upper 70s for Tuesday. And that's kind of your high temps for the week. Pink Floyd and Joe Walsh coming up.
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0: KLT, the rock station, Joe Walsh. Hi, it is TJ McKay. So now we have another food on the list. It looks like jalapenos now have a problem, and so we have to be careful with them. Right now, it looks like Michigan, we're okay. Haven't seen anything break yet, but you know that could be happening as I'm speaking right now. So if you see that, it's like, well, it broke right now. So now we have jalapenos, and I was just going to say, no lettuce, no jalapenos. And I usually do a Taco Tuesday type, you know, dish. So I'm not going to have lettuce. I'm not going to have jalapenos. And like, so it's just burgers and cheese. Yeah, quite the taco, isn't it? Mm. Tom Petty kicking off a long rock block. That's next.
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KLT, the rock station, YNT, and those summertime girls going to be going away soon. Not too many more weeks left. Look at that weather forecast brought to you by Plowman's Collision of Alpena. We meet by accident. Showers in the forecast tonight, 60 for low. Tomorrow.

0: Tomorrow morning we get some rain. Looks like it's out of here in the afternoon. Get some sunshine, 78. Well, looks like clouds, 61 Monday night, and sunshine on Tuesday. Temps into the mid-70s. Aerosmith and Motley Crue coming up.
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0: KLT, the rock station, Motley Crue, smoking in the boys' room. Hi, it is TJ McKay, getting ready for another edition for the Garage with Terry Ray tonight, 9 o'clock. Carolyn Stryle will be in the garage. 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Alice Cooper is coming up next. We head into the attic.
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2: It's time once again to escape to another world where the rock is always just right. And your seasoned host is never short on stories to share. 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
0: You're back with your tireless host, Alice Cooper. I've outlasted 8 presidents, 5 decades of fashion trends, and every person who told me this whole rock thing was just a phase. And I'm still here, making records and touring. Anyway, this hour, we've got rock trivia on one of the most remarkable recordings in the history of popular music. Then, for tales, I want to tell you about meeting a man I considered one of the great theatrical geniuses of rock. And then, we've got Ann and Nancy Wilson of Heart doing a Cooper's cover of Led Zeppelin. So let's get to it.
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3: 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Showers in the forecast tonight, 60 for a low. The rain continuing tomorrow, at least till the afternoon, then some sunshine, 78, 60, and some clouds Monday night, and sunshine mid-70s on Tuesday.
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